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1: The story begins every day against a landscape like this. Get its milk, the city reaches out to its New England countryside. It is 5 a.m. now up in the country.
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Ain't nothing changed. 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Ain't nothing changed. Ain't nothing changed. Ain't nothing changed. Ain't nothing changed. Ain't nothing changed. Ain't nothing changed. Ain't nothing changed. Ain't nothing changed. Ain't nothing changed. Ain't nothing changed. Ain't nothing changed. Ain't nothing changed. Ain't nothing changed. Ain't nothing changed. Ain't nothing changed. Ain't nothing changed. Ain't nothing changed. Ain't nothing changed. Ain't nothing changed. Ain't nothing changed. Ain't nothing changed. Ain't nothing changed. Ain't nothing changed. Ain't nothing changed. Ain't nothing changed. Ain't nothing changed. Ain't nothing changed. Ain't nothing changed. Ain't nothing changed. Ain't nothing changed. Ain't nothing changed. Ain't nothing changed. Ain't

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0: Was für ein Glück. 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
1: I think the reason I'm drawn to writing thrillers rather than another genre is the same as the reason people like to read thrillers. It's such an entertaining and gripping and propulsive form. And, you know, you're getting this incredibly addictive story, but you're also getting to explore quite dark issues. You're getting to live vicariously through the characters to see how it feels when things go horribly, horribly wrong without having to experience that yourself firsthand. So to me, it just felt so natural. I think also because my background as a reader is in crime. So, you know, I grew up on Agatha Christie. I love writers like Patricia Highsmith and Ruth Rendell and Barbara Vine and Daphne du Maurier. And so it was really natural for me to follow in their footsteps and, you know, sort of bring that female sensibility to bear on the, you know, the dark side of human nature. All the crevices that we maybe don't like to admit to.
0: Also das Dunkle hervorholen, sich mit dem beschäftigen, was wir nicht gerne zugeben, das ist in ihrem neuen Thriller der Kampf um Wohnraum in einem Badeort. Louise über die Motivation der Gruppe von AktivistInnen, die gegen die FerienhausbesitzerInnen protestieren.
1: So the main motives of the young activists are quite clear, I think. They want to take back their community, they want to take back their town, Pine Ridge, from these invaders, as they see them, the Londoners and the rich people who come in every summer and, you know, basically take over the town as their playground. They want to re-establish it as a place to live all year round and to have relationships, raise families, send your kids to school, work, and, you know, sort of have that journey through life in your hometown. Obviously, it's extremely hard for them to establish this because they happen to have been born in a beauty spot, which is very attractive to these outsiders, these down from London DFL characters. So yes, they are, if they can't actually physically get the houses back into their own possession legally, they certainly want to raise awareness that, you know, they believe their community has been destroyed by this two-tier housing system.
0: Interessant an diesem Thema ist übrigens auch, dass Louise selbst zu denen gehört, die ein Ferienhaus haben.
1: My perfect holiday is to go to my own holiday home, which is on the Ile de Ré on the west coast of France. And I probably go there about 3 or 4 times a year. It's incredibly beautiful. It's very simple and wild, the Atlantic coast. We love doing big walks on the beach with our dog, Bertie, who's a Labrador, and, you know, going and eating oysters and just simple sort of bistro food, drinking lots of wine, coffees. The light there is really beautiful. And everything is just very kind of stripped down and very different from my life in London, which is so busy and urban.
0: Klingt sehr entspannt. Und tatsächlich hat Louise noch nicht eine so dramatische Auseinandersetzung zwischen Einheimischen und FerienhausbesitzerInnen erlebt.
1: I haven't personally witnessed events like those in the book, and in fact that opening scene when a house sort of, you know, tumbles off a cliff and crashes into the sea, I mean, that would be quite something to witness. But obviously I've used my imagination and all of my research to, you know, put together a very dramatic and entertaining interpretation of what is actually a really serious and controversial issue here in the UK. Since I wrote the book, we've actually had a change of government and second homeowners are, you know, particularly vilified.

0: now. And, you know, people have very strong emotions about housing because we just don't really have enough of it here in the UK. So my research came through mainly through reading the press. I followed the issue very closely. For about a year, I read all of the newspapers so I could get all of the different angles, all of the different biases, you know, all straight before I put pen to paper. So yeah, it's a very, very serious issue here.
1: Louise Candlish in der Ego FM Buchhaltung. Gleich mehr von ihr.

0: Schön, dass ihr mit dabei seid in der neuen Ausgabe der EgoFM Buchhaltung. Heute mit Louise Candlish. In England ist sie ein Thriller-Star und ihr Spannungsroman Our House wurde als hochgelobte ITV-Serie verfilmt. 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Louise würde sich in dieser Diskussion nicht auf eine bestimmte Seite schlagen wollen.
1: My opinion hasn't changed in the sense that I always knew there were two sides to this issue and there always are when you're thinking about the haves and have-nots. I don't think anyone's right and I don't think anyone's wrong. I think that it's absolutely a nuanced issue and almost impossible to find a solution, I would say. The one thing that I think has become clear to me is that I think that it's not useful to try and be retrospective about it and to try and punish people who have made decisions and bought homes historically and to now judge them by the standards of today. I think it's much better to try and come up with policy solutions that make the situation fairer in the future. And I think there is a tendency to sort of moan about the past.
0: Im Thriller erzählt sie die packende Geschichte über viele verschiedene Figuren. Und zwei davon mochte sie beim Schreiben besonders.
1: Yes, there are six narrators in this book, which is quite a few points of view to wrangle. And, you know, it made it really good fun to write this book because every day I could write the character that suited my mood for that day. I have to say that I am always more attracted to my characters who I've given a sense of humour. You know, I tend to give them the best lines, they get the laughs. And so in this case, I would say that Perry is a favourite character of mine. I absolutely love how he does battle with the younger characters, the kind of entitled students who, you know, have got so many sharp criticisms of him while enjoying his lavish hospitality. I just loved the hypocrisy of that. And so I think Perry and Tabitha were favourites of mine. I loved writing their scenes. I also have a soft spot for Beatty because she is, you know, a kind of, you know, not the kind of teenager you would hope to have as a mother. She's very secretive and obviously very troubled and has got herself into, let's say, you know, a very interesting subplot in the book. So she was one of my favourites and, you know, I really drew on my my time as a teenager myself and, you know, just remembering how I hid almost everything from my parents.
0: Einige ihrer ProtagonistInnen im neuen Roman führen ein Doppelleben oder pflegen kriminelle Hobbys. Und ich habe Louise gefragt, ob sie glaubt, dass wir alle solche Geheimnisse verstecken.
1: Maybe not everyone, but I do think an enormous number of people are hiding secrets, which, you know, may or may not be illegal. I mean, we know that adultery and infidelity, you know, is a huge thing because marriages are breaking down all the time. We know that crime is proliferating. We know that fraud is a huge part of life and not only faceless gangs. You know, there are plenty of ordinary people who are, you know, sort of gaming the system. So no, I don't think every single person that you meet will be hiding some dramatic secret. But I do think that everyone is capable of acting on dark impulses. And, you know, now more than ever, I think we need to be really careful about that and try and stay on the straight and narrow.
0: Vielen Dank an Louise Candlish, hier in der EgoFM Buchhaltung.
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0: Dracula. 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